0: understand the vibration. Cause we're about to rock the entire nation. Alright?
1: Radio Deluxe.

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Nothing makes them stop. This AIDS thing's not working.

it's a fact that people are still having sex. 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The evidence is all around that everyone in every town has had it one time or another in their life. At this very moment, people are still having sex in a downtown condo or street in the projects, although you can't see them.

0: matter of fact, I don't let nothing hold you back. 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I hear you all ask about the meaning of scat. Well, I'm the professor, and all I can tell you is why you still sleep from the same
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1: Fellas, I'm ready to get up and do my thing. 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I want to get into it, man, you know. 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Moving, doing it, you know. Can I count it off? 1, 2, 3.

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3: Unless I'm holding a glass of my glass, me to dance.
4: And then he went on Oprah's show the next day. Yeah. I told everybody that I was going to make him into another Michael Jackson.

0: Who's directing this?
1: Maybe I can have them rolled up with some kind of pull it. I'd like string it. I could like pull them up. These are kind of loopers. I know what we're supposed to be doing. Well, all I know is that Michael called me. I guess when he gets here, let me know what we're supposed to do. Oh, you want it? Hey, I'm Mikey? No, but I think Bubbles is here.
2: And
3: the Cosby Kid.
2: And, oh, there's the guy in L.A.
3: Law,
2: and there's the Incredible Hulk.
3: Yeah, you should see my hair in the morning before I wash it and comb it out.
4: Yeah, I understand he wears disguises.
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4: Yeah.
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1: Hey! 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
1: I like to move it, move it. 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
1: I like to move it, move it. 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

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Tus estilos. They fought the longest war in American history. They all saw heavy combat in Vietnam. Although they were all decorated for heroism, none of them received a hero's welcome.

0: discharge. Their arrest rate is almost twice that of non-veterans of the same age. There are no accurate figures on how many of these men have been incarcerated, but a Veterans Administration
1: study
0: the exposure to combat, the more likely his chance of being arrested or convicted. This is one legacy of the Vietnam War.
2: They had VCs that were 12 feet tall. They captured the 25th Infantry with a bag full of rocks. Everybody went after Ho Chi Minh with broken bayonets, beefing bad as new as I ever saw in my life.

0: this guy and ask him what to do. He'd been hit by below his eye. The side of his face is blown away. He wasn't falling, he was just standing. He kind of half turned and fell. He kind of half turned and fell. And then we came back and we were different, and everybody wants to know what happened to those guys. There's got to be something wrong somewhere. We did what we had to do. There's got to be something wrong somewhere. And people wanted us to be ashamed of what it made us.
1: They had no idea what it meant. Why it ended us now.
0: All we want to do is come home.
2: Why?
0: All we want to do is come home.
2: What did you do it for?
0: All we want to do is come home.
2: Was it worth it?
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